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6: So you saying the Ben and the Rack Daddy on the same level? 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
11: Absolutely not. I think the Ben is bigger than the Rack Daddy only because I feel like Rack Daddy is something that's regionally down here in the South.
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6: Ooh,
11: no.
6: I forgot about that.
11: Because the Ricky Bobby ended up coming one of those things that L.A. came and took from us again.
12: And
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3: Hey, hey, hey, hey. 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
10: What street?
11: You can't say South with the TA. 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
10: Okay.
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11: Oh, the AH.
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11: If you from Dallas, you had a turkey wing from Sweet Georgia Brown.
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11: You had a turkey wing.
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11: They mac and cheese is one of the best in the city. I'm going there when I leave here. I'm going to Sweet Georgia Brown. And I love the lady that ring you up. Her wig always be like T.I.
10: Yeah,
11: head.
10: Yeah, yeah,
11: she like T.I. head. Hey, and I think she went to Carter.
10: How do people follow you, though, bro?
11: Man, follow me on Most Wanted Nuke, TikTok, Instagram, Facebook, your mama, cousin, house, everything. I'm there.
10: This is
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25: Yeah, I'm with everything y'all got going.
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1: Which had the most impact? 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
1: Frost, what you got? What you got, Frost?
3: 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More of the stars from the culture was on his show.
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2: Everybody.
3: Man. Biggie. I mean, we could go
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3: On and on.
1: As they were on Will Smith, too. Let me just tell you real quick. The Fresh Prince had a bigger impact
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1: of the storylines. I'm talking about when Will Daddy left him and he was sitting there crying, talking about why my daddy don't want me no more.
2: Mm-hmm.
1: I'm talking about when Black and White, racial issues.
2: Driving While Black. 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
3: 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Got serious a lot.
1: The trials and tribulations that we go through as young black teenagers.
2: Uh-huh.
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1: Like Outkast.
2: Yep.
1: Like Destiny's Child. Like B2K. These groups got classic. They got iconic catalog. But should they remain classic or should they get back together? Would you like to see them get back together and do some new music?
2: Outkast and UGK. Mo3 is on his sixth album since he passed away. Remember the Biggie Duets album?
1: I remember that.
2: I mean, Tupac has Machiavelli 33.
1: You better say that.
2: You know what I mean? And how they go about it is they just go grab. Just think about all the features Pimp C had that we didn't hear. Diamond D got two or three verses that never released from Pimp C that he's got right now in his computer. I was there when Pimp C recorded them.
1: Jack Frost, and what you got, man?
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9: Absolutely. 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
7: Friendships,
9: anything. 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
9: Like, for example, if you're in a relationship, like, I'm gonna act like something too heavy, or I'm gonna act like I can't reach the peanut butter.
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13: 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What do you guys want to do? We have the whole summer to play.

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Funny thing about your problems, they ain't mine. Staying up through the late night. 20 seconds to game time. 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
5: 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The Norwegians, Mexico been going crazy. 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
10: When you need somebody to help you, you want somebody with that dog in them. I'm talking about that dog in them. You ever hear the expression? Like you ain't got that dog in you. If you gotta fight, you better have a dog with you. If you gotta fight, you gotta have a dog with you. Gotta have top dog with you. He got that dog in him. And he gonna fight. He gonna fight to the end. And you know what he gonna try to do.

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0: 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It'll tell you what we doing, when we doing it, how we doing. This is Mark Curry. I got it. I got it on my, I don't even got a smartphone. I got one of them big old 1980 phones. But I still got the app for it.
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3: What street?
4: You can't say South with the TH. You got to say South Dallas.
3: Okay.
4: You
3: know,
4: you got to say
5: South Dallas.
4: Yeah. Oh, the AH.
3: South Dallas.
4: Say that, South Dallas.
5: What street?
4: It was Bunton, Commodore to be exact.
3: This is the official, if you from Dallas edition.
4: If you from Dallas, you had a turkey wing from Sweet Georgia Brown.
5: Yes, you had a turkey wing.
4: You did.
5: Absolutely.
4: They mac and cheese is one of the best in the city. I'm going there when I leave here. I'm going to Sweet Georgia Brown, and I love the lady that ring you up. Her wig always be like T.I.
3: Yeah,
4: head.
3: Yeah, yeah,
4: yeah. Like T.I. head. Hey, and I think she put the card.
3: How do people follow you, though, bro?
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10: Well, I went to the one where you go and you order off the screen, but it's only one person in the back. 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
6: Boogie was, you know, enjoy yourself and party again. And I want you to know that hip hop, where hip hop was right then and there, it was a gangster contest. It was who has the most bodies, who can look the meanest, who can stand up and be the stiffest. That's where it was. So when these young dudes came up with an idea to make some songs where people could laugh, have fun, and it was sarcasm with silliness with those dances at first. And at one point in DFW, if you did not have a dance that went to your song, you might as well kiss it goodbye, because there's no way you can compete with these dudes with these high energy songs that had directions. But we had to let you know, fight go with it. So that same dude that had his hands on his hips working into the flow will get up and punch you out, and you will be on the dance floor like Lil Peace song if you thought it was a game.
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0: Yo, it's Tyler the Creator. All you need to be doing this summer is listening to 979 The Beat. I don't know what y'all doing, man. 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
4: 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Are you a cuffer? Is it cuffing season? 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
11: When you need somebody to help you, you want somebody with that dog in them. 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You ever hear the expression? Like you ain't got that dog in you. If you gotta fight, you better have a dog with you. If you gotta fight, you gotta have a dog with you. Gotta have top dog with you. He got that dog in him. And he gonna fight. He gonna fight to the end. And you know what he gonna try to do.

0: So, what are you doing this summer?
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18: Hey, y'all.
19: 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If you're too independent, then that's not good for anybody. 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
17: Friendships,
19: anything. Like, people like to feel like they bring some type of value to the table.
17: Mm-hmm.
19: Like, for example, if you're in a relationship, like, I'm gonna act like something too heavy, or I'm gonna act like I can't reach the peanut butter.
17: Come on,
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13: So I got to introduce a force straight out the mud, man. From right here in the Triple D.
14: The west side on the best side.
13: Come on.
14: West side, darling.
13: Come on, man.
14: Talk about it, man.
13: She got that hunger. She got that pain. She got that sound. More importantly, she got that authenticity and that experience. And she one of our own. Dallas own. Let's give it one time for Big E.
15: Thank you, guys.
13: New agency, new flame. How you feel today?
15: I feel good.
13: Yeah.
15: I mean, I feel great. Amazing, actually, if we being real. Yeah.
13: Yeah. So, the biggest question on my mind, and this is what I had brought out earlier, Shaq, you don't co-sign many artists. Why Big E?
14: You know, I like to inspire people.
13: Talk to me about it.
14: But I can also be inspired by people.
13: Yeah.
14: So, you know, I'm a hip-hop head, so I'm flicking, and I see her killing it. So I jump in the DM. Because, listen, she dope. Everybody know Diesel Love Dallas. I've been dealing with Skip for a long time. I've been living here in and out for 20 years. Dallas is great. There's a lot of great dope MCs here in Dallas. And when I heard her spitting, I was like, this motherfucking go.
13: Yeah, hell yeah. Come on. This is safe space.
14: I'm her mentor. Mm-hmm. I'm treating her as if I was her manager.
13: I love
14: making
13: that.
14: Sure she's straight. Like, we're not gonna put out nothing whack, I can tell you that.
13: I like that.
16: Okay.
14: Yeah.
13: That's a good
16: guaranteed.
14: Belt. The champ is here.
6: 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Beating the traffic.
4: 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Two areas to keep on your radar. In Arlington, up I-20 eastbound at Highway 287, we have an accident with the right shoulder blocked. Construction has been cleared to the apex. Also in Forest Hill, off 20 westbound between Anglin Drive and Forest Hill Drive, we have some roadwork clearance in progress. Looks like stop traffic's back to beyond 820. Even backed up onto Bowman Springs, it's about a 21-minute delay. And your weather report is brought to you by Mothers Against Drunk Driving.
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4: Hope you're ready for some hotness and some humidity, like a 69% chance of humidity out there. We're going to have a partly cloudy day, temperature highs of 96. It's just going to feel like 102. Prepping us for the weekend where it will probably actually be 102. Back down to 78 in the evening. It's currently 80 degrees. It just feels like 85. It feels like it's almost time to get super live. We got to wake up your day with the Wake Up Mix. 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
7: It's Space Boy Fresh 97 on the beat, and I got my girl Alondra in the building. 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
4: Beating the traffic. 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A few areas to keep on your radar. Let's start off in Mesquite. Off 635 LBJ Freeway northbound at Military Parkway, we have an accident with the left lane blocked. Stop and go traffic back to Bruton. It's about a 2-minute delay. In Dallas, off I-35 east southbound at Laurelland Road, we have an accident with one of the right lane getting by. That stop traffic's now back to Loop 12 Ledbetter. No specifics on the delay time. And in Fort Worth, off 20 westbound between east of 820 and Forest Hill Drive, we have some road work clearance in progress. Traffic is heavy going back to Little Road while road work is very slowly picked up. That one is a 21-minute delay. And your weather report is brought to you by Mothers Against Drunk Driving.
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4: We're going to have a hot and humid day, so please make sure that you are staying hydrated the whole day through. We're going to get temperature highs getting up to about 97. It's going to feel like 102, maybe even 103, though. It's prepping us for the weekend, but we will definitely be hitting those 100-digit numbers. Back down to 78 this evening. It's currently 80 degrees, feeling kind of like 86, and feeling like you definitely don't want to miss your chance to tap in and get your update on celebrity news, gossip behind the scenes. 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
1: 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All right, it's the Morning Hustle. L'Oreal, Kyle Santillan, Alton Walker, and the Lowdown is coming up next.
2: 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Also, T.I. and Tiny has been fighting all their life, but it looks like they lost this time. 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
13: Boogie was, you know, enjoy yourself and party again. And I want you to know that hip hop, where hip hop was right then and there, it was a gangster contest. It was who has the most bodies, who can look the meanest, who can stand up and be the stiffest. That's where it was. So when these young dudes came up with an idea to make some songs where people could laugh, have fun, and it was sarcasm with silliness with those dances at first. And at one point in DFW, if you did not have a dance that went to your song, you might as well kiss it goodbye, because there's no way you can compete with these dudes with these high energy songs that had a directions. But we had to let you know, fight go with it. So that same dude that had his hands on his hips working into the flow will get up and punch you out, and you will be on the dance floor like Lil Peace song if you thought it was a game.
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14: D-up-dub, it's Jazzy Black and Amy Witherite from 1-800-TRUCK-RACK. Hey, Amy, I was in the Uber the other day.
15: Yep.
14: And I couldn't help but notice they had one of those little dash cams in there.
15: Right.
14: And I was like, should I get one of those too?
15: Yeah, you should, as long as you're a safe driver. Are you a safe driver?
14: Yes.
15: Yeah, well then.
14: I'm a little fast, but I'm safe.
15: Yeah, well, you should get a dash cam because they can change the way a case goes because we have video evidence. 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We had the dash cam. 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
14: Ooh.
15: I mean, case over, right?
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15: Dash dash cams. 1-800-TRUCK-RACK.
14: 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And just in case you get hit in an accident, make sure you call my girl, Amy Witherite, at 1-800-TRUCK-RACK.

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7: 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I told God, I'm like, you know, Lord, I know I'm not regular. I know I'm not like nobody else. Yeah. I knew what I wanted. I just didn't know how to go about it. And everybody around me, I always say that I was different. So I said, I ain't doing social media no more. I lost like 90,000 followers. I'm good. I ain't doing it no more. And then he just a random day. Just a random day, something went viral. I say, well, God, you got me. I'm back. Yeah. I'm back. And I'm trying to make sure when it's my time, I do some social media, run social media in heaven.
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7: The ambassador for the FIFA Fan Fest, our own Jazzy Black.
8: Yeah, you know, it's really cool, one, to see so many different people from around the world come out here. 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The Norwegians. Mexico been going crazy. I'm going to go get me a Mexico jersey, actually.
7: Man,
8: they've been going pretty hard. 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They got these big screens. The food, phenomenal. 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You can get you some jollof rice and suya. You can get you some burrito quesadillas. 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It don't really matter. 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
8: 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All right.
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10: It's been pretty chill overall to start the day. I will say we do have an active accident in Mesquite off Highway 80 eastbound at Galloway. There is no update on the delay right there. In Irving, off 183 westbound at Carl Road, we have a disabled vehicle with the right lane blocked. No update on delay. In Dallas, off 685 LBJ Freeway westbound at Hillcrest Road, there is an accident. Some stop traffic back to 75. It's about a 1 minute delay. And lastly, in Fort Worth, off east of 820 northbound on Highway 287 MLK Jr. Freeway, there is a disabled vehicle with the right lane blocked. Some stop and go traffic back to I-20. It is about a 2 minute delay. And your weather report is brought to you by Mothers Against Drunk Driving.
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10: Got a good bit of sunshine right now. We are going to expect some sunny skies, maybe partly cloudy at moments, and really hot temperatures with quite a bit of humidity, too. We're getting up to 95 for the high. It's going to feel like 102, maybe even 103, prepping us for the holiday weekend where we're almost certainly going to be in the three digits. Back down to 78 this evening. It's currently 84, feeling like 91, and feeling like we ain't done with the week, so we ain't done with this relationship. Tap with me so I can tap in right back on my socials at SKIRBYLOZANO. I want to see how you cook out over the weekend. ESKIRBYLOZANO. Now I'm going to slide you into one of my favorite parts of the day. We're going to kick back with our girl Jazzy Black, happening right now on 97.9 The Beat.
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7: Everybody is still talking about the verses between Pretty Ricky and B2K, and Jazzy Black then came up here, Shiny, to get in on this conversation.
8: I had to, because the internet is acting like B2K won. We all know that is a lie.
9: What?
7: Yeah,
9: what
7: was you B2K watching? B2K smoked them.
8: Yeah, Shiny, sure did.
9: Y'all are making that up.
7: Shiny.
9: Oh, my God. Pretty Ricky after, like, song two. They didn't even have no more hits to
8: Girl,
9: play.
8: Girl, stop.
7: What slick them at, Jazzy Black?
8: Ain't nobody worried about Sligo. We still got Baby Blue. Whoa.
7: Pleasure P still can sing.
8: Boyfriend number two.
9: I will say they can sing. Their voices all sound good.
8: I tried to win tickets on the radio to see B2K. I had to get my mama to call into the radio station to sing a B2K song. She couldn't get the lyrics fast enough, so I was like, forget it. I'm never going to see B2K.
7: Damn, oh, mama, wow. Jazzy Black, what the hell?
8: But I did see him at the Millennium Tour years later, so I wasn't mad at that.

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0: I was DJing at the Alof Hotel. I was doing a Jamie Foxx after party. This when Turn My Swag On was hot. He came on stage. He was like, I'm going to sing Turn My Swag On a cappella. Then I want you to play the record. I was like, cool. The problem was my dumb ass was still on CDs. Everybody was on Serato.
4: Right.
0: So I'm going through the CD thing trying to buy. 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Was like, hop up out the bed. 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I was like, trying to find a record.
4: Yeah.
0: He was like, who the hell is this DJ? Well, I was pissed.
4: You know what I'm saying?
0: Embarrassed. And this security was looking at me all crazy.
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0: Jay Dunn featuring Paradise with Lullaby right here on 97.9 The Beat, the hip-hop station, and you're in a kickback with Jazzy Black. You know, is it me or every time you turn around, somebody talking about AI taking over? I'm somebody. I ain't gonna lie. Because it's just moving so fast, and I feel like it's literally everywhere. But we can all take a breath because a new report found that while more businesses are using AI, only about 1 in 10 are using it to replace real people. Matter of fact, most companies say they're using it to actually help employees work faster, not cut the jobs. Now, could AI change some careers in the future? Yes. But right now, the bigger move is just learning how to work with it instead of being afraid of it.
1: And that's something I gotta learn myself. So you know what? Let's just all take a breather. But you can read more about it. And let's just all learn together at our website, thebeatdfw.com. We're gonna get ready for an hour of nonstop music with real musicians. No AI artists over here. I'm a real personality. I'm a real human. If you see me in person, you know I promise. Nothing AI about it, but we're going to get it popping in about 6 minutes. Stay right here. We're going up. It's going to be commercial free, and it's going to be real cool. Right here on 97.9 The Beat.
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19: 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I didn't know if my life was ever going to be as strong and stable as it was. There was a light at the end of the tunnel with Jim Abbott. I feel like he was my guardian angel.
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0: something, man. Keeping that energy into the summer. If you want to come and hang out with us, we're going to be doing an adult summer camp indoor field day type of situation over at Toka Social. Tickets been moving pretty quick, so you might want to go and grab them. We're going to be taking over Thursday, July 9th from 7 to 10 p.m. And again, this is an adults-only type of event. You have to take the kids another weekend. They can't come. They can't come to this one, man. They deliver the food and drinks to you. They got huge screens. It's kind of like Topgolf, but make it soccer. And even if you don't play soccer, because I know I personally suck, but I'm going to get cute, and I'm going to go have fun. So come on out. Definitely a unique experience, and I'm excited to have a good time. They got all kinds of, like, fun games and stuff to do, too. We're going to have a DJ set up, and it's going to be a party. You can get your tickets, though, on our website, thebdfw.com. Hopefully we'll see you outside. What is this, next Thursday? Yeah, it's literally over here. It's crazy. Yeah, next Thursday. I see you there, friend. Coming up at 11 o'clock, though, we're going to jump into some DFW sports, let you know what's happening in the city, because things are shaking up. Seasons are starting. Finish start. And I just want to make sure you make sure you're part of the conversation. So stay right here. It's 97.9 The Beat.
1: 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You are tuned in. This is Brutally Honest.
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6: Which had the most impact? 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
8: 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Biggie. 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
5: 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I told God, I'm like, you know, Lord, I know I'm not regular. I know I'm not like nobody else. 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I knew what I wanted. I just didn't know how to go about it. And everybody around me always say that I was different. So I said, I ain't doing social media no more. I lost like 90,000 followers. I'm good. I ain't doing it no more. And then he just a random day. Just a random day, something went viral. I said, well, God, you got me. I'm back. Yeah. I'm back. And I'm trying to make sure when it's my time, I do some social media, run social media in the heaven.
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0: keeping you a beat ahead with the FIFA Fan Fest report.
1: Can we give it up for USA? USA. Man, the United States is moving on after a 2-0 win over Bosnia and Herzegovina, earning its first knockout stage victory since 2002. England and Belgium also punched their tickets to the next round, and now the competition is only getting tougher from here. Now, today's lineup, stacked with three huge matchups, Spain takes on Austria in a battle of unbeaten teams. Portugal faces Croatia in a heavyweight showdown with Cristiano Ronaldo looking to keep Portugal's run alive. And Switzerland closes out the night against Algeria with a trip to the next round on the line. Now, if you're looking for the best place to catch all the action, you gotta go to the FIFA Fan Festival. Everybody done been. I don't know how you ain't been yet. Like, that's crazy work. And tomorrow, after they do the evening match, they're gonna have a fireworks show just lighting up the Dallas sky. You can spend the day watching the games, eating food, playing, and just enjoying all the festivities. 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
4: Yeah, yeah. Like, I was checking out the automated McDonald's they had in Arlington, man, where you go up, order the food, or you go in the store,
5: yeah,
4: and it comes down on a conveyor belt, man. It's no employees whatsoever.
5: Well, I went to the one where you go and you order off the screen,
6: mm-hmm,
5: but it's only one person in the back. Just one. I just saw one person.
6: TDK.
4: Yes, sir.
6: Would you date a robot?
5: Oh.
6: If they bring you your meal,
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6: if they clean up the house for you,
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7: robot.
6: They had a robotic genitalia.
5: Oh.
8: A couple of kids' ears.
7: Robotic? You want metal?
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7: you
6: same
7: want?
6: Way.
7: Oh. Boy, that stuff malfunction. Ooh.
5: Right.
6: Or you know them dolls? They put a robot
5: okay,
6: inside
5: this is where
6: the
5: we
6: doll.
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5: Debbie. Dr. Harrison, I just got a question, because you know my DJ Throwdown Sam on the station,
6: yeah.
5: He got gold teeth, right?
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5: So how do you brighten those up?
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3: 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The Norwegians, Mexico been going crazy. I'm going to go get me a Mexico jersey, actually.
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3: 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The food, phenomenal. 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
3: 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It was dear to your heart. I'm gonna cook. 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
3: 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It's the grease, you know. 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
7: You can't say South with the TA. 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
7: If you from Dallas, you had a turkey wing from Sweet Georgia Brown.
0: Yes, yes.
7: You had a turkey wing.
6: You did.
0: Absolutely.
7: They mac and cheese is one of the best in the city. I'm going there when I leave here. I'm going to Sweet Georgia Brown. And I love the lady that ring you up. Her wig always be like T.I.
6: Yeah,
7: head.
6: Yeah, yeah,
7: she said like T.I. head. And I think she went to Carter.
6: How do people follow you, though, bro?
7: Man, follow me on Most Wanted Nuke, TikTok, Instagram, Facebook, your mama, cousin, house, everything. I'm there.
6: This is
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0: Black and Amy with a right from 1-800-TRUCK-WRECK. 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
4: 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Like B2K. These groups got classic. They got iconic catalog. But should they remain classic or should they get back together? 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
5: 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Mo3 is on his sixth album since he passed away. Remember the Biggie Duets album?
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5: 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I was there when Pimp C recorded them.
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13: What street?
14: You can't say South with the TH. You got to say South Dallas.
13: Okay.
14: You know, you just got to say South Dallas.
13: South
14: Dallas. Oh, the AH.
13: South Dallas.
14: Say that South Dallas.
13: What street?
14: It was Bunton, Commodore to be exact.
13: This is the official, if you from Dallas edition.
14: If you from Dallas, you had a turkey wing from Sweet Georgia Brown.
2: Yes,
14: you had a turkey wing. You did.
2: Absolutely.
14: They mac and cheese is one of the best in the city. I'm going there when I leave here. I'm going to Sweet Georgia Brown. And I love the lady that ring you up. Her wig always be like T.I.
13: Yeah, yeah,
14: head.
13: Yeah, yeah.
14: She like T.I. head. And I think she went to Carter.
13: How do people follow you, though, bro?
14: Man, follow me on Most Wanted Nuke, TikTok, Instagram, Facebook, your mama, cousin, house, everything. I'm there. Right.
13: This is
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4: So here go the top five. Y'all ready?
5: Because we struggling.
4: Please get in here. 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Y'all ready?
5: Listen, it is.
4: All right. Coming at number five. You. Number four. You. He wants you. That's it.
5: But he gets you every day, right?
4: Number three. You. He wants you. Number four.
5: You.
4: Yeah. No. And coming at that number one spot.
6: Come on now.
4: I should play some Soulja Boy. You. You. You. We don't care about no wallet.
6: Nope.
4: No cologne.
6: Nope.
4: No. Well, edible arrangements if it's you.
6: I see what you did there. I like it.
4: We want you.
6: That's it.
4: We don't want no chocolates.
6: Nope.
4: Unless you're covered in them. Keep it simple, ladies.
6: Come on now.
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6: So I got to introduce a four straight out the mud, man. From right here in the Triple D.
7: The west side on the best side.
6: Come on, jump in.
7: West side, dollar. Come on, man. Talk about it, man.
6: She got that hunger. She got that pain. She got that sound. More importantly, she got that authenticity and that experience. And she one of our own. Dallas own. Let's give it one time for Big E.
8: Thank you, guys.
6: New agency, new flame. How you feel today?
8: I feel good. Yeah. I mean, I feel great. Amazing, actually, if we being real. Yeah.
6: Yeah. So, I'm the biggest question on my mind, and this is what I had brought out earlier, Shaq. You don't co-sign many artists. Why Big E?
7: You know, I like to inspire people.
6: Talk to me about it.
7: But I can also be inspired by people.
6: Yeah.
7: So, you know, I'm a hip-hop head, so I'm flicking, and I see her killing it. So, I jump in the DM. Because, listen, she dope. Everybody know Diesel Love Dallas. I've been dealing with Skip for a long time. I've been living here in and out for 20 years. Dallas is great. There's a lot of great dope MCs here in Dallas. And when I heard her spitting, I was like, this motherfucking go.
6: Yeah, hell yeah. Come on. This is a safe space.
7: I'm her mentor. Mm-hmm. I'm treating her as if I was her manager.
6: I love
7: making
6: that.
7: Sure she's straight. Like, we're not gonna put out nothing whack, I can tell you that.
6: I like that.
9: Okay.
7: Yeah.
6: That's a good
9: guaranteed.
7: Belt. The champ is here.
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6: It's the biggest show in the city, posted on the corner with George Chilean, Incognito, and DJ Mrs. Who is this?
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8: Lisa, I'm inside my topic of the day, boo. 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
9: Hey, y'all. 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
8: Friendships,
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8: Come on,
9: you know,
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